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1: RT1.
2: It was only you and I, but now I feel like I am trapped inside a life that doesn't feel right. It's not me.

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1: 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Our colors will fade eventually, so if our time is running out, day after day, we'll make the mundane a masterpiece. Oh my, my, oh my, my love, I take one look at you, you're taking me.

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3: 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I feel there's no one to save me. This all or nothing really got away. You're driving me crazy.

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3: 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When every one of them is giving up and giving in, tell me, in this house of mine, nothing ever comes without a consequence or cost. Tell me, will the stars align? Will heaven step in? Will it save us from our sin? 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'Cause this house of mine.

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2: It was only you and I, but now I feel like I am trapped inside. A life that doesn't feel right. It's not me.